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2: 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Our God is faithful indeed. In the scriptures, we read over 275 times that God is faithful and His Word is true. The Bible contains thousands of promises. According to Hebrews chapter 6, verse 18, God cannot lie. He keeps every promise He made. When you are feeling overwhelmed or uncertain, reading the Bible and claiming God's promises can be an enormous comfort. But don't just read about God's faithfulness. Experience it. Experience His grace, His loving kindness, His faithfulness each day so you can have a better life. The life He wants you to have. God will not let you down. He will never fail us or leave us without support. That is why you can say with confidence, "The Lord is my helper. I will not be afraid. What can man do to me?" That's in Hebrews chapter 13, verses 5 to 6. God says, "Trust me and everything will work out. I am in complete control. I will not let any of your problems overtake you. I will cause you to be the winner." Just see Philippians chapter 1, verse 6. And John chapter 16, verse 33. Now let's pray. Dear Lord, I claim the promise of your faithfulness. I will not doubt or worry anymore. I will trust you to not fail me. I know you have me in the palm of your hand. I will not be afraid. I pray in the name of Jesus, who is the faithful, promise-keeping Savior. Amen. That has been Your Word to Live with Jade, brought to you only by Magic FM, Katambay Mo.
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